10-10. My lyrics and flows are 10-10. Strategy and technique 10-10. My bad, I was on a filter at Rondos. I didn't even hear what you said then. I got less friends, they wouldn't say what I set trends. Big boy, wrist like Ben 10. 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